0: Enjoy 104.7 The Mix wherever you go.
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7: This is America, the land of opportunity, where dreams really do come true. 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